beat up. You've probably seen this all over the internet, but the city of Seattle has a new hometown hero, and he's a raccoon who looks like he skipped neck day. If you're in Seattle, you know what I'm talking about. Outside Seattle, we'll fill you in if you haven't been on the internet in a minute. That's

0: Jimothy is the internet's newest obsession, and honestly, I get it. It's B-Dub. You've seen this all over the internet, particularly if you live in the Pacific Northwest. Jimothy is a wild raccoon roaming Seattle with what's believed to be short spine syndrome, which gives him this round, compact look, like somebody accidentally hit compress image. But wildlife experts say he appears to be getting around just fine. The whole thing started after a woman posted a video and said he just looked like a Jimothy. That's it. No deep meaning. The internet looked at him and collectively said, yeah, that's Jimothy. Now, in about a week, this little guy has millions of views, fan art, tattoos, a mural, his own subreddit, a city proclamation, even made an appearance at a Seattle Mariners game. That's a better PR week than most celebrities have all year. The internet can be a dumpster fire, but every now and then it gives us a funny-looking raccoon named Jimothy, and for a few days, we all remember how to have fun. Well done, Seattle. Between that and the Seattle dog, it's been a good week.
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Dirt. 2 days to go. We leave on Sunday for the longest ride, year number four. It's B-Dub. I can't believe we're already here. And we're sitting 2 days left before the ride at over $27,000 raised so far. I am blown away by the generosity, and I'm wondering if you have a little more left in you. Let's get above 30 grand before the ride. 30K by Sunday. Are you with me? 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

Jelly Roll's daughter just jumped into the divorce drama, and now she's claiming the internet has the whole story completely wrong. We'll talk about it next in the breakdown, brought to you by T-Mobile.

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1: Bailey Ann DeFord isn't staying quiet anymore. Jelly Roll's 18-year-old daughter went on an expletive-filled TikTok live stream, defending both her dad and Bunny XO after weeks of online rumors. Her biggest message? Nobody cheated. She flat out shut down the infidelity speculation that's been swirling since the divorce. Then she dropped this bombshell. Y'all have no idea what happened. Wait till y'all find out. The internet is about to crumble the day I open my mouth. Bailey also blasted people for attacking her family online, saying nobody on the internet actually knows what happened behind closed doors. So now we've got even more mystery. According to Jelly Roll, Bunny XO and Bailey, cheating wasn't the reason for the split. But Bailey's comments have everyone wondering what she's hinting at and whether she'll actually ever tell the full story. For now, she's keeping that part under wraps. That's your breakdown.
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1: Ian Munsig on the show. It's B-Dub Radio. You got a busy summer. You've got your tour that you're rocking. You're headlining Red Rocks again. You're opening up a bar in Deadwood, South Dakota. What date is the bar open? I'm curious. What's the grand opening date?
2: September 18th.
1: I'm going to miss that by like a month and a half, man.
2: I know that you're coming through. You're going to be in Sturgis, right?
1: For the rally? I'm riding through kind of that day. So if I don't know. I know you're from Sheridan, so I think we'll be riding through Sheridan. Maybe, if you're in town, dude, we should connect and like stop and grab dinner with you or something. There's got to be... You know, because we'll be spending a couple days in the Black Hills, which you have to do on a motorcycle.
2: Oh, it's awesome.
1: And then that Friday, we're leaving Spearfish, and we'll take I-90 basically to Red Lodge, Montana. Yep. So, we got to work it out to where if you're at home around that time, we've got to connect for a bite to eat or a beverage or something.
2: Yeah, man, please. Please, and I think that the bar might be open around that time. The grand opening September 18th, but it might be open.
1: You got to have a soft open to get the wheels, get the grease, grease in the wheels, get the squeakiness.
2: Exactly right, dude. That's exactly right.
1: I'll look for it. If it's open, I will pop in and take a selfie from the bar.
2: Yeah, man, please do.
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I know we're hitting it hard tonight, but we got less than 48 hours to go until the longest ride kicks off on Sunday morning. 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We're north of $27,000 raised. 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

0: B-Dub, are you a fast walker or a slow walker? Apparently, I'm a fast walker, which my wife would disagree, but it's mostly because I treat every trip through Costco like I'm escaping a small fire. New survey says over a third of people consider themselves fast walkers, while just 20% admit they're slow. Everyone else says they're average, which is also what everybody says about their driving. When someone walks faster than us, 4 out of 10 people speed up to keep pace, but when someone's slower, 60% politely slow down. So basically, we're courteous right up until we're late. Then grandma's getting left near the food court.
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Joe Nichols is back, and I think in a big way. His new song, C'est la vie, the biggest impacting song in country radio this week. And we're going to see what you think of it here on the show coming up in minutes. 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

Has the betting marketplace gone too far? I just read this story that President Trump's teleprompter operator is believed to have made tens of thousands of dollars by placing bets on dozens of his speeches. Like, is he going to stay on point or is he going to ramble? If you're betting on point, you're probably going to lose money. I mean, you've seen his speeches, right? I don't care if you love him or loathe him. This is just how he rolls.

0: Americans are all in on beans right now. It's beat up. And I can't decide if it's a health trend or if we've all just looked at the price of ground beef and whispered, you know who's been there for me this whole time? Pinto. New poll says 95% of us eat beans regularly, and more than half of meat eaters would swap meat for beans at least once a week. Health is the biggest reason, but saving money is right behind it. Black beans, obviously America's favorite, followed by pinto and kidney beans. Meanwhile, fava beans, dead last. Even they were like, fair. And somewhere jelly beans are offended they weren't invited to the poll, especially the black ones. You know, because let's be honest, those things have been finishing last since elementary school. That artificial licorice taste. Blech.
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1: We are taking the show on the road starting Monday. 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
1: Jelly Roll's daughter, Bailey Ann DeFord, has officially entered the chat. And let's just say she didn't use her indoor voice. She posted a very passionate, very expletive-filled TikTok the other day, defending both her dad and Bunny XO after their divorce. Bailey says people need to stop accusing either of them of cheating because, according to her, that's not what happened. Then she dropped a line that's got everybody paying attention. Wait till y'all find out. The day I open my mouth, the internet is about to crumble. Which is basically the celebrity version of saying, I know something you don't know. Now the internet is doing what it does best, refreshing TikTok every 12 seconds, waiting for the next episode.
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All right, this is it. Longest Ride officially on as of Sunday, which means Monday. 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

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And don't we? With Big D and Bubba.

0: you have me at Hex Carolina. It's Cole Swindell here on the weekend. Wake up.
1: Not to make us all feel old, but the Coldplay incident with the guy with his arms around the chick and they were married to other people.
2: When they were on the Kiss Cam and then they freaked out.
1: That was a year ago.
0: It feels longer, actually. It feels like it's 5 years ago to me. That's almost the equivalent as COVID.
1: Oh, really?
0: In my brain,
1: not
0: just
1: to me.
0: Feels,
1: me, I feel like this happened in February.
2: Yeah, because I still reference it when people talk about unexpected viral, and that's always my go-to. So in my mind, that happened at the beginning of this year.
1: Yeah.
2: Which makes no sense.
1: No, it was a year ago. So they ended up... Do you guys know the whole story afterwards?
0: She got fired, right?
1: They both resigned.
0: Did. Okay.
2: Then she went and did an interview with Oprah playing the victim and said, well, actually, my husband and I were separated and my husband was at the show too. And maybe he was, but y'all jumped apart real, real quick for two people. No, we swear it was all on the up and up. Also, that we gave her more television time, and even worse, that I watched it.
1: Yeah.
2: I was let in.
0: Look, you got busted, and just own it. I mean, that's...
1: I saw a thing where she said, I got 900 death threats. I'm like, no, you didn't.
2: No, you didn't. Nobody cared. We all laughed.
1: Why would someone want to kill you for that? Are you 900 people? No.
0: Well, I know one person that would. Well, the guy's wife.
1: But he was at the show.
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1: Kind of got a breach of normal procedure. Carson is requesting that Bubba play back part of the audio that we did just a few minutes ago.
2: Yeah, when he was talking about his friend Chris and the remote control. Yeah, I ran and I pulled it. And okay, can you just play this real quick?
0: Hanging out with my buddy Chris. You know my buddy Chris that I hang out with. All right.
2: He just trucked out by the lake to us. You just gave
0: parked out by the lake?
2: There you go. You just gave us that.
3: Okay, well, say it and play it again.
0: Hanging out with my buddy Chris. You know my buddy Chris that I hang out with. All right.
1: I got you. Yeah, you.
0: Yeah, you. Hanging out with my buddy Chris. You know my buddy Chris that I hang out with. All right.
1: You guys should have gone and hung out up together at the lake. You know which one?
0: The lake out where I'm parked?

0: A little sweet, a little heat, a whole lot of flavor. Whataburger's coming in hot. 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
1: Did you ever have a dog that got hit by a skunk, sprayed?
0: No.
1: My bud, his dog Otis, got sprayed.
0: And that's bad, because don't you have to bathe them in like tomato juice,
1: man,
0: or something like that?
1: I can't remember. Sweet Pea.
2: I think it's tomato juice.
1: Is it tomato or is it mayonnaise?
2: No, that's for lice in your hair.
0: That works?
2: Yeah, you put mayonnaise in your hair if you get lice, and I think it cures your lice.
1: Well, probably should have done that. I'm sure it had lice. Pretty sure. Lice into. Yeah, so when you get hit with a skunk, did you find anything on...
0: Yeah, it says bathing a skunk-sprayed dog in tomato sauce is a myth. It does not chemically neutralize the skunk's oily secretions. It temporarily masks the stench and leaves your dog stained and smelly.
1: So what are they... What does it have what you do?
0: If your dog has been sprayed... no, it's dumb AI. Oh, if your dog's been sprayed, I can check for this. I can do for that. I can tell you who to call. Here's how you deter skunks.
1: Yeah, well, so Otis is living in the bathroom part of the... Hey, Carson, real quick.
0: Come on, step in.
1: Otis got sprayed by a skunk. Otis is a dog. What do they do? Well, tomato juice, we've already debunked.
3: Yeah, tomato juice. And I've heard that doesn't always work really well. You gotta run somewhere. Beer? They now have all these special solutions like vinegar.
0: I'm looking at beer
3: stuff.
0: And oatmeal as being a home remedy, but that won't do it either.
3: Oh, I thought it was kind of the acid.
0: A recipe that works. I found one. A quart of hydrogen peroxide, half a carton of baking soda, and a whole thing of dish detergent, like a whole... Palmolive or one of those.
3: How fresh does that baking soda have to be? Because y'all know that, man, that box has been sitting in my fridge for years.
1: Oh, it's good. Yeah. It's all good.
3: Right.
1: Yeah.
0: So this will do it. This actually, you mix all these three ingredients together, wearing rubber gloves.
1: Yeah.
0: Then shampoo that well into their fur and around its claws and all that kind of stuff.
1: Oh,
0: Let it sit for only 5 minutes. Then rinse your dog with tap water. And then that should get rid of the smell. And the dish detergent's going to remove
3: it.
0: Not
3: long until it's out of your house, though.
1: Oh, man, it took... Oh, it was a good 2 weeks.
3: Yeah.
1: Really, before I would come home and not smell it. You get away from it, come back in, you're like, oh.
0: I had a winter where we had skunks under the house.
1: Oh, yeah, you had babies.
0: And yeah, they had babies. And, like, I didn't... The guy was like, I can trap them or whatever, because I'm like, no, because if you do, we're only going to tick them off and they're going to spray. I don't want them to spray anything.
1: Yeah.
0: I just want them to leave. So we ended up leaving food out and we got them all to finally leave one day. And then we blocked up all the under the households. So.
1: All right, just say, y'all say a prayer for Otis. Just lift Otis up right now, y'all.
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0: I Never Lie. It's Zach Top with Big D and Bubba in the Weekend Wake Up.
1: Here's Bubba with some news that makes you feel great.
0: Yeah, OpenAI, you saw that yesterday, right? They announced that two of their AI models escaped containment and hacked a website. They both broke out of a testing sandbox. In other words, it's supposed to be, you know, unhooked up computers, like computers that aren't on the internet, so they can't jump. Well, they exploited some kind of zero-day backdoor, and they gained access to the internet, pulled off this this attack on some website that's doing AI research.
1: Yeah.
0: Yeah.
1: I mean, I feel like, I know that's a news story, but I feel like it's not.
0: This
1: like,
0: happened last week.
1: Yeah, I know. I feel like this is, and it's just going to continue, and then we're going to be used to it, and then when it happens, we're going to be like, yeah, I mean, that's what it does. That's just what it does. But I don't have to do my my term paper.
0: Well, I was going to say, remember the movie with Will Smith, what was it, iRobot or whatever?
1: Mm-hmm.
0: They had that one bad robot because they weren't programming them with the right little code. Like, apparently the Asimov rules were don't hurt a human, you know, preserve yourself, but don't do it if it's going to hurt a human, that kind of stuff. And I don't think we're baking that in. I don't think we're baking that stuff in.
1: We're not baking it in. That's the best. I hope they use baking it in as part of the... I don't know if that's a term about making meth or painting cars. Baking it in.

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1: Bye-bye. How's the weight loss? Are you still losing? Oh, we've lost, what, almost 60 pounds?
2: Yeah.
1: And plus?
2: I mean, it's really going to be up in the little higher now because I've gained some back. Carson and I were just talking about...
1: It happens.
2: I've been on an ice cream kick the last week and a half to 2 weeks.
1: Yeah.
2: You know those little boxes of ice cream sandwiches? Like you go to the freezer section, you grab the box of ice cream sandwiches.
3: They're wrapped in the plain white paper.
1: Yeah.
2: So you got, what is it, 12 per or 18 per? I don't even know. I don't count because that's a single serving box.
1: So you just grab the box and you go sit down?
2: Yes.
1: Wow, that's wild.
2: Sticky fingers.
1: Because it kind of gets that the chocolate.
2: And then I want to show you something else here. Carson, I don't know if you've seen this. But it's on my phone. I took a picture of it.
3: Oh, yeah. The Philadelphia no-bake cheesecake filling.
2: Have you seen this?
1: I have seen it, yeah.
2: You don't buy it. I'm telling you, don't buy it.
1: Yeah, you're all in on it.
2: You're going to love it.
1: So it's just like cheesecake?
2: It tastes like cheesecake. It's made by Philadelphia cream cheese people. And it's no-bake cheesecake. And you can make a cheesecake out of it.
3: You can just stick a spoon in it.
2: Yes.
1: That's, man, that's dangerous.
2: You can also cut it with some whipped cream, which I have done.
3: Cut it.
2: And then throw it on top of your ice cream sandwiches.
1: You're in the fat cartel. Cutting it.
2: I'm just saying, man, that stuff. I have found some very dangerous things. I'm like, oh, please don't. I don't want this to be the catalyst. I don't want this to be the catalyst of backsliding.
1: But at that point, the thing is, it's like so much of the same thing. You're not going to stick with it. Like,
3: yeah, you get in a food rut, yeah, you get it out of your system, and you're gone.
1: You're done, and you'll be back.
3: Yeah. I used to do that. I go through my cookie dough phases.
1: Yeah, man.
3: I go through my chip phases. Yeah, I go through my... I have 3 packages of sugar wafers sitting there for a month now because I was going through them so much.
1: And they'll be there for her.
3: Yeah, and one day I went, oh, I don't want these anymore. You'll go through it, and then you'll have 6 boxes of ice cream sandwiches in your freezer.
2: No, I have to buy them one at a time because I go to the store every time I want them. I make it hard for myself to gorge on them because I'm like, if I you know, have to jump through hoops, then I'll probably not do it.
3: Lies, you still do.
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0: It's James Otto and Just Got Started Loving You. Here on the weekend, wake up with Big D and Bubba.
1: Hey, Carson, what's up? Good morning.
2: Good morning. I got invited to a friend's birthday party. It was over the weekend, and she had said no gifts, but please bring your favorite picture of the two of us. And I thought, oh, I've got to print out a photo.
1: Oh.
2: I've got to make that happen.
1: Oh, yeah. Can't you just text it to her?
2: Right.
1: Be like, hey, here you go.
2: By favorite picture, do you mean shoot it to you?
1: So did you have to do all that?
2: Yeah. So I went online and I'm figuring out where I can go print photos. And, oh, we have a special right now. 4x6 photos are 39 cents a print. Okay. Well, I don't know. It's friend's birthday. Maybe I'll do a 5x7. Nope. That shot up to $2.99 each.
1: Oh,
2: so I said, never you mind. We're going to do
0: four. It was a gift for your friend, though.
2: Yeah, but it was also a lot of effort on my part.
1: Boy, it was, right?
2: Yeah, because you've got to find the pictures. You've got to upload them to the website.
1: You've got
2: to
1: crop it. You got to get a frame. You got to do that.
2: Whole thing.
0: Did she throw her own party?
2: I mean, the invite came from her, but I believe her parents technically
1: hosted. Did everyone else do this?
2: Yes, everybody showed up with photos.
1: Did y'all complain about it behind the scenes?
2: No, I mean,
1: Just you?
2: I was like the new friend, so I don't know the dynamics yet of this friend group, so I just figured I would be smiley and cheery, and I didn't even know what to... Even though it says no gifts, you know you're still going to bring a gift. Well,
1: that was a gift. That was the gift.
2: No, this is not girl world. I said no gifts, but bring a gift. Oh, people showed up with boxes. Not even just bags or wrapped presents. A full-on decorative box full of presents. I showed up with a bottle of whiskey and said,
1: you're
2: which
1: funner anyway.
2: Dirk Bentley might have given us, so it was free. So I brought my free bottle of whiskey and my 39-cent print.
1: Does this say thanks, Bubba? Why does it say Bubba on my
0: Is that where my bottle went?
3: Yeah, I'm so

0: It's the weekend. Wake up with Big D and Bubba.
1: That sounds good, but I can't tell us because you're in it or not.
2: We got an interesting text message wanting to know. They don't go to a lot of concerts and wanted to know not what our favorite concert is, but who is someone they should avoid seeing in concert. And I would recommend we keep it outside of country because yep. I don't want to make anybody mad. Yeah, yeah. Not everyone's great, and that's fine. And it's not someone's cup of tea, it's someone else's.
0: I would say avoid every pop artist on the planet because they don't perform live. I mean, if you want to watch a video of them dancing and mouthing along to the words, you could do that on YouTube. Save your money. They're so expensive.
2: Yeah, but there's
0: country shows, at least they're live. So that I avoid the pop shows. There.
2: All right, Carson?
3: I've heard Bob Dylan is very ornery. That Bob Dylan is testy.
0: I thought he died, and that's why they made a movie about him.
3: No, he's still alive. And performing, but yeah, my understanding is he gets irritated with the phones, which that's fair.
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1: Hey, on this, the 250th anniversary of our country, right here in July 2026, we're also celebrating 85 years of Jeeps. 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
5: Hey, it's Brandon Michael, and I've spent enough time telling you what I think about Patterson Nissan, but you should check out some of these reviews. Don't take my word for it. 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She said she had a fantastic experience at Patterson Nissan, and her sales consultant, Ella Barrett, made her first car buying experience easy, enjoyable, and completely stress-free. Catherine says from the moment she arrived, she got treated like part of the Patterson family because everybody took the time to answer all of her questions. Charity says she loved her sales agent at the friendliest dealership she's ever been to. Mason, thank you so much. And that's all in caps, so you know she really meant it. You're truly a blessing to my life. 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So there you have it. 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
1: Hey, on this, the 250th anniversary of our country, right here in July 2026, we're also celebrating 85 years of Jeeps. 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

0: No, it's a reality. Bubba is in the dating world, and it's always interesting.
1: It's enjoyable for us to listen to.
2: Do you guys want my latest? This one was.
0: What if he said no?
1: You know what? How about
2: I would tell you
1: no.
2: anyway. I would tell you anyway. This one I enjoy because this one makes me totally an idiot. So this girl reaches out and she's like, we're talking on Hinge, and she says, "Fun fact, you and I met for a drink before you left for a trip with your son. I don't think you were interested because I didn't hear back. So we've been talking for like 2 days," and then she drops that bomb on me. And I'm like, oh, okay. So I started thinking, when did I take a trip with my son? And I was going through all the trips, and I went, oh, I know the one she's talking about. I said, well, now I know why you looked familiar. I just assumed that I'd seen your face on Hinge over and over because that happens. I said, I'm sorry about that. Honestly, I don't remember what was going on in my life back then, but I know it was at least 3 years ago. And if I left you feeling like I was not interested, I said, that's on me. Thinking, okay, just own it and whatever. She wrote back, it was earlier this spring. We met at blah, blah, blah. No worries, though. It must not have landed well. That happens.
0: Tomorrow will be 2 weeks.
2: No, I know who this person is now. And this is why, Carson, I reached out to you yesterday going, I need help.
1: Yeah, I was three Proseccos deep, Bubba. Okay. I was in no shape.
2: So this is one of those
0: you
2: people.
0: Go see her right now.
1: You get on your knees and you beg. No, because, okay.
0: Hobby Lobby sells body safe paint.
1: Here's the problem. I am going to maybe take an unpopular opinion. But why did she match with you? What is she doing?
2: She liked my profile first.
1: That's what I'm saying. All right, what is she doing?
2: So wait,
1: what are you doing, ma'am?
2: Here's the weird thing. The reason it did not land well when we met in the spring is because when I walked in to have drinks, this was not the person in the photographs.
1: Oh, no.
2: This was not the person on the profile. It was maybe her older sister.
1: Her aunt.
2: Yes, yes. I mean, it was her mom's youngest baby sister. Yeah, and so I was like, oh, you know, I was nice. I had the drink. You know, I'm nice about it. I'm like, okay, well, cool. Thank you. Bye. And that's it. Well, this was a whole new set of fake pictures that I didn't recognize. So, of course, I don't know who this person is because it's another fake person.
0: She'll get you eventually.
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2: Hey, it's Big D and Bubba. 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

0: Don't tell me. It's Jason Aldean. No, Sylvia. And this is the weekend. Wake up with Big D and Bubba. Still to come on the show, Frank Ray is going to be hanging out with us. Also, this hour, Joe Nichols is dropping by. This is the weekend wake up.
1: Everything's still pretty much the same around here.

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0: Hey, on this, the 250th anniversary of our country, right here in July 2026, we're also celebrating 85 years of Jeeps. 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
3: 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You're truly a blessing to my life. 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
1: 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Charity says she loved her sales agent at the friendliest dealership she's ever been to. 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And that's all in caps, so you know she really meant it. 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
1: Hey, it's Brandon Michael, and I've spent enough time telling you what I think about Patterson Nissan, but you should check out some of these reviews. Don't take my word for it. Take Catherine's word for it. She said she had a fantastic experience at Patterson Nissan, and her sales consultant, Ella Barrett, made her first car buying experience easy, enjoyable, and completely stress-free. Catherine says from the moment she arrived, she got treated like part of the Patterson family because everybody took the time to answer all of her questions. Charity says she loved her sales agent at the friendliest dealership she's ever been to. Mason, thank you so much. And that's all in caps, so you know she really meant it. You're truly a blessing to my life. I'll see you again one day in the future, so believe that. So there you have it. The reviews are in. If you're looking for the best deal on the best vehicles from the best people, you gotta go to Patterson Nissan, Highway 259 North in Longview.
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0: 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Numero uno for country and fun. Yes, it's yours truly, the show killer, Matthew, back on your radio, back in the saddle this Saturday morning. I was off last week because I was a little under the weather, had laryngitis, which was a blessing to some, but I am back and in full irritating force. Hope you had yourself a good work week. Now, let's review the week, shall we? It was hotter than a you-know-what. My goodness gracious. Monday, Tuesday, Wednesday, it was so hot. Upper 90s. In my truck, it registered like 109 degrees. It was crazy hot. You know what it was? It's like when you went outside, it felt like you were burning. That's how hot it was. It was just nuts. Thursday morning was kind of sort of cool. And hey, I wake up Saturday morning. I don't know what planet I'm on. It's overcast and rainy at the CASA. Here at Mission Control at the radio station, it's still overcast and rainy, but according to the CBS 19 weather radar that I'm looking at right now, not God, but the CBS 19 color weather radar, because you know the Almighty, he'll change his mind just to mess with us a little bit. As of right now, we're going to have overcast skies the first part of the morning with lower temperatures. Now, once we get into the afternoon hours, I'm sorry, it's going to be business as usual. These clouds are supposed to burn off and we'll be around 95 again, so That's just the way it is. Let's see what I got coming up for you. I got, let me see here. I got some Kenny Chesney on the way, Cody Jinks. And, you know, you just have to wait. The rest of it's going to be a surprise. Kenny Chesney and Cody Jinks, for sure. But right now, ladies and gentlemen, I get to say it. It's something I don't get to say very often here during the summer months. But are you ready? Here it comes. I'm going to say it. Stop what you're doing. Turn your radio up real loud and enjoy this moment with me. Here it comes currently. It's 82 degrees off the old back porch here at the old Radio Ranch. 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
11: Hey, hey, it's Brandon Michael, and I've spent enough time telling you what I think about Patterson Nissan, but you should check out some of these reviews. Don't take my word for it. Take Catherine's word for it. She said she had a fantastic experience at Patterson Nissan, and her sales consultant, Ella Barrett, made her first car buying experience easy, enjoyable, and completely stress-free. Catherine says from the moment she arrived, she got treated like part of the Patterson family because everybody took the time to answer all of her questions. Charity says she loved her sales agent at the friendliest dealership she's ever been to. Mason, thank you so much. And that's all in caps, so you know she really meant it. You're truly a blessing to my life. I'll see you again one day in the future, so believe that. 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
16: Oh,

time for Country and Fun. The show killer, Matthew, coming at you on this overcast and cool Saturday morning. Don't worry, it ain't going to last long. And remember something. No matter where you are in life, no matter what side of the fence you're on, you just got to keep on keeping on. It's Kenny Chesney. Carry on Kix. Sure.

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0: Taylor Swift on Kix 105.7 KYKX, number one for country and fun. The show killer, Matthew, on your radio this Saturday morning. And hey, you know, I'm not a Taylor hater. I'm not a Swiftie, but I don't hate Taylor Swift. I mean, some of her stuff's really pretty good. And I tell you what, whether you love Taylor Swift or you hate Taylor Swift, if you're a rocker like this old school guy, I want you to do something for me. Take 5 minutes out of your day, go to YouTube, and type in Taylor Swift, Bryan Adams. Bryan Adams, one of my favorite artists. A few years ago, Bryan Adams showed up at one of Taylor's concerts, and they sang Summer of 69 together. And he came up out of the stage. It was really, really cool. So take 5 minutes out of your day and YouTube Taylor Swift, Bryan Adams. You won't be disappointed, I promise. Now, looking up at the sky here out the window here at the old Radio Ranch, the clouds are starting to burn off and that temperature is rising. So if you have some yard work or something you need to do outside, get out and enjoy these temperatures while you can. Currently 83 degrees on Kix 105.7.
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1: The great. Hey, on this, the 250th anniversary of our country, right here in July 2026, we're also celebrating 85 years of Jeeps. 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
2: 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Catherine says from the moment she arrived, she got treated like part of the Patterson family because everybody took the time to answer all of her questions. Charity says she loved her sales agent at the friendliest dealership she's ever been to. Mason, thank you so much. And that's all.

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good outside, but that ain't going to last long. We got your forecast coming up in just a few. Right now, we're kicking off this hour with Jason Aldean and Don't Tell on Me, Story of My Life.

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0: There you go. Steel Lefty on Kix 105.7 KYKX on that train back to Boston. How's everybody doing this Saturday morning? The show killer, Matthew. Yep, still kicking, back in the saddle. Ain't got rid of me yet. I'm going to be around for a while, as long as the good Lord lets me, okay? Hope y'all had yourself a good week. Let's see here, what's going on in the news this week? One of our favorite Dallas Cowboys. And you know, once a Dallas Cowboy, always a Dallas Cowboy. That's how that works. The blue star does not wash off. But former Dallas Cowboys quarterback, yep, Jerry's boy, Tony Romo. Oh, he was a naughty boy earlier this week. Let's see here. Looks like Thursday evening, a little after 6, old Tony got pulled over. You know, police kind of thought, well, we got to pull this guy over. He's driving a little shifty there. Got him out of the car, gave him a field sobriety test. And the official statement was that he performed poorly. It's not funny. I shouldn't laugh. So he was taken into custody and charged with the OWI. Now, some people say, what's an OWI? Well, it's just like a DUI or a DWI, which is driving under the influence or driving while intoxicated, driving or whatever. OWI is operating while intoxicated, which means he was operating a motor vehicle while he'd had a couple. And, you know, that's never good. Praise the Lord, nobody was hurt. Tony wasn't hurt. He was in the slam for about three, four hours, and he got out. And, you know, he's going to be okay. He's Tony Romo. But, you know, it never should have happened. You know, Tony, you know, you got money, buddy. You could have called a cab. You could have called a driver, whatever. So nobody was hurt. So everything's going to be fine. Just pray for the boy, because that's how we handle things like this. All right. Could have happened to any of us. Well, not any of us. Some of us, it could have happened to you. Some of us, it couldn't. I'll just leave it at that. All right. Let's talk about your forecast. Man, it was a hot one this week. Some of the temperatures were around 99, 98 degrees, over 100 in my truck. Man, it was like fire. I go outside and I felt like I was burning. And I got on my ATV the other day. The seat burned my buns. And hey, while we're talking about that, shout out to any Longview Police Department officer or Tyler Police officer or any officer in East Texas that rides a motorcycle. The seats were hot this week, so they had to put up with all that. Now, your forecast today, it's kind of cool this morning, but these clouds are burning off and the temperature is going to be up to around 95 later on this afternoon. So back to business as usual. Still to come. What do I got here? Oh, I don't even know what I got coming up. How about some Brantley Gilbert and some Ella Langley, just to name a few. 84 degrees now on Kix.
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rolling through the last weekend of July. That's right, the year's almost, oh man, it's over halfway over. It's crazy. Brantley Gilbert now, bottoms up on Kix 105.7.

0: Yeah! There you go, Riley Green. Think as you drunk I am. That's going out to my boy, Tony Romo. Right now. No, just kidding. That was not funny. You know, for those of you who don't know what that means, former Dallas Cowboys quarterback Tony Romo got picked up on a DWI early this week. It's okay. He called up the sports guy, the Pigskin. They made some calls, got him right out. No problem. Just kidding, because I lie. I'm a liar. Tony's going to be okay. Pray for him. Just let the guy have a bad day and move on. All right. Now, Matthew, the show killer, messing up this radio station as best I can. Let's see what else is going on this week. Oh, here we go. If you're a nerd like I am, the new Avengers trailer dropped this week. It's going to be called Avengers Doomsday with Robert Downey Jr. not returning as Iron Man, but returning as the villain, Dr. Doom. That's going to be out sometime in December. I think the trailer was a lot of disinformation to try to throw us off to what's really going on. So that's going to be coming up in December. It's going to be a Christmas movie. And it's like 3 to 3.5 hours long. So they're going out with a bang. Here's my thinking on this. I'm going to go see it just like everyone else. But I think that Marvel caught lightning in a bottle for 10 years. So they're really going to have to show me something with this movie. But here's a way to look at it. You know, maybe it's kind of like bookends for Robert Downey Jr. He started this journey years ago with Iron Man, and now he's going to end it as Dr. Doom with the final Avengers movie. So that may be pretty cool, okay? There you go. We'll have to see. So to come, we're going to hear from Thomas Rhett and Morgan Wallen, just to name a few, on Kix 105.7. KYKX.
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0: 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That is my favorite song on the radio right now. Jelly Roll's Hands Up. If you haven't really paid attention to the lyrics, look it up online. Grab the iPhone right now and look up Jelly Roll Hands Up. It is some good stuff. Because we got to keep the faith, right? Because without that, what do you got? Hey, Matthew the Show Killer coming at you on this Saturday. Hope all is well in your world. And Taco Steve is coming up next hour. He's going to have the all-you-can-eat buffet request show going on from noon to 3. But around 11:45, Steve and I are going to sit down and chat here for a minute with you because we have some big news about a member of the KYKX family. I'm going to save that for when Steve gets in here. That's coming up in about 20 minutes or so, around 11:45. Make sure y'all stick around for that. Now, let's get down to business. Your forecast. The rain and overcast skies that were with us this morning, they're gone. They've done burned off. That temperature's rising. Going to get up to about 95, 96 this afternoon. No rain in sight. And looks like more of the same tomorrow. Temperature's rising. Currently 88 degrees on Kix 105.7.
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number one for country and fun, Matthew the Show Killer, coming at you on this Saturday. And I'll be honest with you, I love working radio, but right now I wish I was down in Galveston or at least somewhere on a beach. You know what I'm saying? Dierks Bentley now on Kicks.

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said you weren't what we were looking for. But you're too good for us to pass. Say, can you work from home and multitask?

0: song to be loved by you on Kix 105.7 KYKX. That's going to do it for the show, Killer. I'm going to cut on out of here. Before I do, in the studio this afternoon, fresh back from Galveston, all tanned, walking around with his shirt off. Taco Steve, how you doing, buddy?
1: It's great to be here. It's great to be back from Galveston. Great time. The weather was perfect.
0: Did you get in the water?
1: I got in the water a little bit, not as much as I should have. But as you can see, I got this tan going on.
0: I'm jealous. Okay, Steve, before we get going, before we talk about your show, there's something I want to

0: touch on with you real quick. I teased it a little bit earlier this hour for our listeners. A good friend of ours, a member of the KYKX family, Gary P. Blue Eyes Walker, has been nominated for the Texas Radio Hall of Fame. Oh, my gosh. I'm so excited. What do you know about this?
1: Me, too. It's in the small market, big voices category of the Texas Radio Hall of Fame. Of course, this guy, Gary Walker, you know, I'll just go ahead and say this. I probably wouldn't be here talking to this microphone if it wasn't for him. He was definitely one of my inspirations back in the day. He worked for the radio station between 1985 and 1998 on KYKX. And we're really excited to have him in there, as well as Diane Day. She's also in the same category this year as Gary Walker. You can vote for them at Texas Radio Hall of Fame. It's TROF.net if you want to vote for either one of those.
0: Oh, there you go. All right, sounds good. Now, sir, let's get down to business. We want to talk about the all-you-can-eat buffet. Is it really all-you-can-eat, Steve?
1: Oh, it's all-you-can-eat and more.
0: And more, because you always got something good for somebody. What you giving away this afternoon,
1: well,
0: sir?
1: Well, we got something really interesting, and it's something people go crazy over this band. It's Jimmy Buffett's old band. It's called the Coral Reefer Band. Have you ever heard of them?
0: Yes, I have. Now, this is Jimmy Buffett's old band. This is a great, great band. These guys are top shelf.
1: Oh, yeah. You talk about Margaritaville. They know how to do every single one of his songs perfectly. It's a chance for you to win tickets to see them tonight. Oh. They're going to be at Dickey's Arena. So I'm going to be giving away tickets today for that for tonight. So Okay. Stay tuned.
0: That sounds like a road trip and a half right there. Sounds like a good time for all. Okay, Taco Steve's up next. Be good to him. It's going to be so much fun as always. He's on the air this afternoon from noon until 3 with the All You Can Eat Buffet. Hey, if you're out and about this afternoon, watch out for the heat. Temperature's going to be in the mid-90s. Looks like more of the same tomorrow. Thank y'all so much for putting up with me. I'll see you next week. Good Lord willing, have yourself a wonderful weekend. And remember, no matter what side of the fence you on, get some rest, be blessed, and be kind to your neighbor. Adios.
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1: Thank you so much for listening and making the all-you-can-listen buffet the soundtrack to your Saturday afternoon. I'm Taco Steve at 903-663-1057. You talk about a great show. Not only is the music great, we got some great prizes to give away, too. I'm talking about Jimmy Buffett's Coral Reefer Band. They're going to be live and in living color tonight at Dickey's Arena. I'll be giving away tickets all throughout the show. Stick around for that and much more. Right now, Luke Bryan, Rain is a Good Thing on Kix 105.7.

Clay Walker, If I Can Make a Living on Kix 105.7. Number one for country and fun. Time to go ahead and start up the winning, and we are doing that in style. How about a pair of tickets to Billy Bob's Texas to see none other than Jody Messina? I'm also going to throw in $75 of Rocket Fast Car Washes just for you. 903-663-1057. Caller number five wins. Here's Sugarland.

Sugarland and settle in on Kix 105.7. We are number one for country and fun. Taco Steve, guess what's coming up on Friday, August the 21st, with Harlan and Bob? Yes, the Friday Night Scoreboard

0: Hi, how are you?
1: Good, how are you?
0: I'm doing great. You're looking to be caller number 5, aren't you?
1: I am.
0: Well, guess what? Today's your lucky day. You're caller number 5. You win not only the Jody Messina tickets to Billy Bob's Texas coming up on Saturday, August the 1st. You're also going to take home $75 worth of car washes from Rocket Fast Car Wash.
1: Well, thank you. That's great.
0: You are welcome. We figured out how to put this prize package together because by the time you go to Billy Bob's and back, you're going to need a couple of car washes. So we put it together just like that. So hopefully you can benefit from that too.
1: Yeah, thank you very much. I can.
0: You are welcome. Who am I talking to today?
1: This is Stephanie.
0: Tell me what you're up to today.
1: Oh, I just got back from running some errands, headed home. Yeah, it's starting to get hotter, but it's good.
0: For sure. Hey, I got another question for you. You like Brooks and Dunn?
1: Yes,
0: well,
1: for sure.
0: Just for winning, we're going to put you into a drawing to win Brooks and Dunn tickets. I'm doing the drawing coming up next Saturday, which is August the 1st. And if you win, you're going to
1: awesome.
0: Go to Dickey's Arena to Brooks and Dunn on October the 9th.
1: Oh, my goodness, yes.
0: I know.
1: I want that for sure.
0: That sounds like fun. Do me a favor. Tell everybody.
1: It does.
0: What's your favorite radio station? The station that made you a winner this Saturday.
1: KYKX.
2: Hey, Steve. Hey, it's Brandon Michael, and I've spent enough time telling you what I think about Patterson Nissan, but you should check out some of these reviews. 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Charity says she loved her sales agent at the friendliest dealership she's ever been to. Mason, thank you so much. And that's all in caps, so you know she really meant it. 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
0: 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Great news. I'll take caller number five right now to win tickets tonight to Dickey's Arena. Jimmy Buffett's Coral Reefer Band. 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

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I want to say a big hello and thanks for listening. Going out to my cousin James. Here's Randy Houser. Don't you worry.

0: Yes, I was calling about the tickets.
1: You're trying to be caller number 5 today, aren't you?
0: Yes, sir. I sure am.
1: Guess what? It's your lucky day. You, my friend, are caller number 5. Who am I talking to?
0: Woohoo! Deborah Skinner.
1: Well, congratulations to you. Tell me the city you're calling from today.
0: Bladewater, Texas.
1: That's my old stomping ground. I was born there. I'm a bear, too.
0: Yeah, my grandbaby's a bear.
1: Oh, yeah. The more bears, the better. That's what I say. So you're a winner. You were caller number 5. You win tickets to go see Jimmy Buffett's band. It's the Coral Reefer Band. Tonight, Dickies Arena, Fort Worth, Texas. 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

Eli Young Band with Turn It on Kicks 105.7. We are number one for country and fun. I'm Taco Steve. Are you ready? Are you set for the 8th annual Pastor Party? It features super country group Shenandoah. You'll hear them sing their greatest hits October the 3rd at the Bear Creek Smokehouse in Marshall, Texas. And let me tell you, that's going to be some fun. All the benefits go to the Hannah House Maternity Home. Here's Kenny Chesney.

0: rodeo.
1: 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Thank you so much, Harlan. 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
1: 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We are at hour number two of the show, 903-663-1057. My name is Taco Steve, and I'll have a request all the way until 3 o'clock. Plus, I've got tickets to see Gretchen Wilson at Billy Bob's Texas. Not only that, Jody Messina, too, at Billy Bob's Texas. So we got a ton of tickets to give away, not to mention the Coral Reefer Band. They're going to be live tonight at Diggy's Arena, and I got your chance to go for free coming up. Stick around for that. I'm Taco Steve, and this is Dirk Bentley kicking out this hour. Here's Days Go By on Kix 105.7. I'm changing.

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Kicks 105.7, number one for country and fun with Taco Steve. Guess what's coming up on August the 11th? Season 2, Episode 1 of the 903 Volleyball Show, that's what. And if that's not enough, the Friday Night Scoreboard Show debuts on August the 21st for a brand new season. It's Tucker Wetmore. I'm a

0: Yeah, you get caller 5 yet?
1: You know, we are still trying to find caller number 5, but the great news is, guess what? You are caller number 5.
0: All right.
1: Yeah, awesome. You're going to go see Gretchen Wilson coming up on Friday, August the 7th at Billy Bob's, Texas.
0: Hi.
1: Hey, you know, I got another prize for you, too. We figure, you know, if you're going all the way out there to Billy Bob's and back, we want to go ahead and get your car washed for free. So $75 worth of car washes at Rocket Fast. We're going to throw that in just for fun.
0: Right on. Appreciate it.
1: You got it. What's your name?
0: Robbie.
1: Tell me where you're calling from today.
0: Lindell.
1: Lindell. Robbie from Lindell. We got a good signal going on in Lindell. We had a couple of other callers calling from there. So that's really awesome. What are you up to?
0: I'm actually working right now.
1: So here's the big question I've been wanting to ask. Who are you taking with you?
0: I'd be my wife.
1: Oh, there you go. Good answer, too. And I know she's going to enjoy Gretchen Wilson. My girlfriend loves her, too. So congratulations on the prizes. Tell me your favorite radio station.
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You know what that sound means. It's time to give away some tickets. Yes, Jimmy Buffett's Coral Reefer Band is playing tonight at Dickey's Arena. 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Here's Walker Hayes.

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1: He's a ranch hand in a pinch, man. 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A cast iron skillet swinging lid flipper. 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Sipping on a six pack of Lone Star Light. She did him dirty, took him to

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3: 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You are caller number five. You are caller number five. Yes, I promise you are. How are you today?
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3: 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We're going to see the Coral Reefer Band. 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Actually, it's a concert tonight at Diggy's Arena. It's Jimmy Buffett's old band. 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
6: 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All right, now here we go. June's here, hot weather, and now your air conditioning is earning its keep, isn't it? 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
1: So I just want to put out a request for my husband, Brad. Tomorrow is his big nifty-fifty 5-0 birthday. He's laying down some miles. Tomorrow, this is a milestone that is worth celebrating. And I just want to say thank you for the miles that you drive, the sacrifices that you make for our family. And I'm praying that this next chapter is the best one yet. Happy birthday, honey. I love you. You know.

0: Kicks 105.7. Okay. Who's this?
1: This is Willie.
0: Willie, how are you doing today?
1: Man, I am wonderful.
0: You do me a favor. Tell me where you're calling from.
1: Well, Gilmer, Texas.
0: Gilmer, Texas. You know what? It's time for Gilmer, Texas to have a winner. Your caller number 5.
1: Wow.
0: Yes. Cool. You are going to see Jody Messina, a great 90s country music artist, coming up on Saturday, August the 1st.
1: Awesome.
0: And I got great news. I'm going to add on a prize here. We've done this for all the other prizes to Billy Bob's Texas. I'm giving you $50 worth of car washes to Rocket Fast to give you two. That way you can keep your car
1: That'll
0: clean
1: work.
0: When you're going back and forth from Fort Worth, Texas. How about that?
1: That'll work, my friend.
0: You got it. Who are you taking with you?
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1: Hey, on this, the 250th anniversary of our country, right here in July 2026, we're also celebrating 85 years of Jeeps. 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
1: Hey, Steve, I hate to interrupt, but it's time for Mom's Request with Jennifer, brought to you by Ships Marine, our family serving your family since 1955.
2: Hey, everybody. This week's request goes out to our very own Taco Steve. So I recently celebrated my birthday, and Taco Steve took me down to Galveston. So y'all remember last week, we talked about the Galveston trip and Taco Steve not really being a fan of water. Well, one of my things I always wanted to do was go to the beach, big floppy hat, sunglasses, next to the water. Well, I got to do all that. Taco Steve took me. We had a great time, and he even put his toes in the water. So, for this week, to my love, Taco Steve, here's Just to See You Smile by Tim McGraw. You are

0: Hi there, how are you?
1: Good, how are you?
0: I'm doing great. I got a question for you. Are you trying to be caller number 5?
1: I'm trying real hard.
0: You tried really good because guess what? You are caller number 5.
1: Yeah.
0: That means you're going to see the Coral Reefer Band. This is Jimmy Buffett's band tonight.
1: Okay.
0: That sounds like fun, huh?
1: It sounds wonderful.
0: Tell me your name.
1: Rhiannon Hazlett.
0: And where are you calling from?
1: Lindale.
0: Lindale, Texas. This is our second listener from Lindale, Texas. This signal is hot in Lindale.
1: Okay.
0: And I'm glad of it. And thanks again for calling. Thanks again for winning. You win the tickets to see Coral Reefer Band tonight. It's Jimmy Buffett's band. Matt McAnally's in the band. And I'll tell you, they really know what they're doing. In fact, they're on tour all across the United States, living on Jimmy Buffett's legacy.
1: What?
0: You know, not only that, I'm actually going to put you in a drawing since you won something here on the radio station, a drawing to win Brooks and Dunn tickets to Dickies Arena coming up on October the 9th. I'll be doing that drawing coming up next weekend on August the 1st. So you're in there.
1: Woo!
0: Yeah, that'd be cool too. Tell me something. What's your favorite radio station? The station that made you a winner.
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1: 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Charity says she loved her sales agent at the friendliest dealership she's ever been to. Mason, thank you so much. And that's all in caps, so you know she really meant it. 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
3: He's a ranch hand in a pinch, man. 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
2: 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Catherine says from the moment she arrived, she got treated like part of the Patterson family because everybody took the time to answer all of her questions. Charity says she loved her sales agent at the friendliest dealership she's ever been to. Mason, thank you so much. And that's all in caps, so you know she really meant it. 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
1: 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Charity says she loved her sales agent at the friendliest dealership she's ever been to. Mason, thank you so much. And that's all in caps, so you know she really meant it. You're truly a blessing to my life. 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
1: 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Don't take my word for it. 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She said she had a fantastic experience at Patterson Nissan, and her sales consultant, Ella Barrett, made her first car buying experience easy, enjoyable, and completely stress-free. Catherine says from the moment she arrived, she got treated like part of the Patterson family because everybody took the time to answer all of her questions. Charity says she loved her sales agent at the friendliest dealership she's ever been to. Mason, thank you so much. And that's all in caps, so you know she really meant it. You're truly a blessing to my life. I'll see you again one day in the future, so believe that. 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
2: 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Don't take my word for it. Take Catherine's word for it. She said she had a fantastic experience at Patterson Nissan, and her sales consultant, Ella Barrett, made her first car buying experience easy, enjoyable, and completely stress-free. Catherine says from the moment she arrived, she got treated like part of the Patterson family because everybody took the time to answer all of her questions. Charity says she loved her sales agent at

0: Hey, it's Brandon Michael, and I've spent enough time telling you what I think about Patterson Nissan, but you should check out some of these reviews. Don't take my word for it. Take Catherine's word for it. She said she had a fantastic experience at Patterson Nissan, and her sales consultant, Ella Barrett, made her first car buying experience easy, enjoyable, and completely stress-free. Catherine says from the moment she arrived, she got treated like part of the Patterson family because everybody took the time to answer all of her questions. Charity says she loved her sales agent at the friendliest dealership she's ever been to. Mason, thank you so much. And that's all in caps, so you know she really meant it. You're truly a blessing to my life. I'll see you again one day in the future, so believe that. So there you have it. The reviews are in. If you're looking for the best deal on the best vehicles from the best people, you gotta go to Patterson Nissan, Highway 259 North in Longview.
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0: Hey, it's Brandon Michael, and I've spent enough time telling you what I think about Patterson Nissan, but you should check out some of these reviews. Don't take my word for it. Take Catherine's word for it. She said she had a fantastic experience at Patterson Nissan, and her sales consultant, Ella Barrett, made her first car buying experience easy, enjoyable, and completely stress-free. Catherine says from the moment she arrived, she got treated like part of the Patterson family because everybody took the time to answer all of her questions. Charity says she loved her sales agent at the friendliest dealership she's ever been to. Mason, thank you so much. And that's all in caps, so you know she really meant it. You're truly a blessing to my life. 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
0: Hey, it's Brandon Michael, and I've spent enough time telling you what I think about Patterson Nissan, but you should check out some of these reviews. Don't take my word for it. Take Catherine's word for it. She said she had a fantastic experience at Patterson Nissan, and her sales consultant, Ella Barrett, made her first car buying experience easy, enjoyable, and completely stress-free. Catherine says from the moment she arrived, she got treated like part of the Patterson family because everybody took the time to answer all of her questions. Charity says she loved her sales agent at the friendliest dealership she's ever been to. Mason, thank you so much. And that's all in caps, so you know she really meant it. You're truly a blessing to my life. I'll see you again one day in the future, so believe that. So there you have it. The reviews are in. If you're looking for the best deal on the best vehicles from the best people, you gotta go to Patterson Nissan, Highway 259 North in Longview.

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2: 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Take Catherine's word for it. She said she had a fantastic experience at Patterson Nissan, and her sales consultant, Ella Barrett, made her first car buying experience easy, enjoyable, and completely stress-free. Catherine says from the moment she arrived, she got treated like part of the Patterson family because everybody took the time to answer all of her questions. Charity says she loved her sales agent at the friendliest dealership she's ever been to. Mason, thank you so much. And that's all in caps, so you know she really meant it. You're truly a blessing to my life. I'll see you again one day in the future, so believe that. So there you have it. The reviews are in. If you're looking for the best deal on the best vehicles from the best people, you gotta go to Patterson Nissan, Highway 259 North in Longview.
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2: Hey, it's Brandon Michael, and I've spent enough time telling you what I think about Patterson Nissan, but you should check out some of these reviews. Don't take my word for it. Take Catherine.

0: Hey, it's Brandon Michael, and I've spent enough time telling you what I think about Patterson Nissan, but you should check out some of these reviews. 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